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1: Ooh, here's another one. Rising to the top around the world. Special dedication throughout the nation. Don't you forget about me.

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4: 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I apologize.
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